Long time ago, when I was a young boy, I saw that moving mutiny on the mountain, staring my idol Madame Brando, and I felt a yearning for that great adventure. So many nights I woke up out of a dream of blue seas, white sand, paradise birds.

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Stars falling down from the sleepy lagoon, palms swaying under the moon, and we swimming out into the calm crystal sea. In that fateful night, I thought to myself, I'll do everything I can, save up every dime, and one day I'll return, come back home to you, and then I'll stay forever.

just one step behind you. '66 seemed like the year I was really going somewhere. We were living in San Francisco.

of many colors Joseph wore, and then she said, perhaps this coat will bring you good luck and happiness. And I just couldn't

coffee black, cigarette. Start this day like all the rest. First thing every morning that I do is start missing you.